0: This is Jazz in Phoenix, 91.5 HD2 and jazzphx.org. 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

River. Love the way he plays. That was Joshua Breakstone of the very famous Breakstone family. Remembering Grant Green? Yes. Marvelous album. Jack McDuff assisting on the organ. Moon River. Joshua Breakstone. David Benoit before that doing Take Six here on Jazz with yours truly, Tony Mowad. Up next, Paquito de Rivera with the New York Voices and Claudio Roditi. I just love this ensemble. This is Corcovado.

Freddie Hubbard on Blue Note. And the song is called Prophet Jennings. And the album, Hubtones. Mm-hmm. And before that, Jeff Haas and May the Words. That's the title of the song, May the Words. And of course, before that, Paquito de Rivera. Marvelous performer. We've had so many great times together, along with the New York Voices, also dear friends, and my man Claudio Roditi playing trumpet, Paquito playing clarinet, and we heard Corcovado.

Norman Simmons was the perfect complement. Early in his career, the pianist served as a go-to sideman for stars visiting his native Chicago. Norman Simmons was part of Charlie Parker's last visit to the city. He was especially adept at working with singers, successfully accompanying stars such as Carmen McRae and Anita O'Day. Hear the music of Norman Simmons on Jazz PHX on KJZZ 91.5 HD2, Phoenix.

Detour Ahead, as done by Marianne Moore from the album Right Where I Want to Be. Mm-hmm. And before that, Roy Hargrove playing trumpets. This is from the Ray Brown album. Some of my best friends are the trumpet players. It's on Telarc. And Stairway to the Stars. That is gorgeous. Beautifully done. TM and the PM, Tony Mowat here. Thank you for being there, my friends. Here's an interesting thing done by Joe Jones featuring Ray Bryant on piano. Joe Jones, of course, marvelous drummer. And Cubano Chants.

Blue and Green. Bill Evans at the piano, Coltrane playing tenor, Miles Davis. Blue and Green. Kind of Blue is the title of the album. That is indeed a classic. And before that, Joe Jones with Ray Bryant and Cubano Chant. I'm Tony Moa. Let's conclude this hour with David Grisman, or Greisman, playing mandolin, and Martin Taylor on guitar. Their version of Exactly Like You, or Zachly Like You.

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Brian Bromberg with Randy Waldman. Waldman on piano, and of course, Brian Bromberg, marvelous musician, playing bass. And the album is Wood, of course, because of the bass. And we heard Straight No Chaser. Before that, Claudio Roditi actually assisting Mike Garson from the excellent collection of songs, Conversations with My Family, and we heard Miracle of Love. Would you like to hear Claudio once again, this time, working from the album Double Standards? This is a great album. Features Marty Ashby and Jay Ashby and a host of excellent musicians. This is Claudio's interpretation of...

Sean Now and Dunovsky Park. Before that, Sarah Vaughan, beautiful interpretation of Embraceable You. And we also heard Claudio Roditi from the album Double Standards. He plays some jazz, he plays some Brazilian things. It's just marvelous. Great combination. We heard A Felicidade.

Ron Afif's father was a boxer. Charlie Zivic loved jazz, so when his son took up the guitar, he could not be more encouraging. Ron Afif's professional career began in 1984, the year his father passed away. He's been a bandleader and a sideman for stars, including Pete Christlieb. Hear the music of Ron Afif on Jazz PHX on KJZZ 91.5 HD2, Phoenix,

Whisper Nuts. That was Al Jarreau with Eddie Henderson on trumpets, led by Benny Golson. And New Time, New Tet. Great album. Of course, the song Whisper Not. Before that, the Heath Brothers. Beautiful ballad. And we heard Endurance. The album is titled Endurance. Ballad from Leadership Suite. Jimmy Heath, Link Tenor, and Albert Heath on drums. I'm Tony Mowad. Here's a great medley by Rob McConnell. Rob McConnell and the Boss Brass play the jazz classics, A Child is Born and Our Words.

My, oh my, that swings. Wes Montgomery and Dearly Beloved from the Boss Guitar Collection on Riverside. Before that, Rob McConnell and the Boss Brass. Nice medley of A Child Is Born and Our Waltz. I love that man and miss him madly. I'm Tony Mowat. Thank you so much. Let's conclude this hour with Tom Rotella, Fortet. And the song is The Doctor Is In.

Jazz 24 hours a day, every day on jazzphx.org and also on our mobile app. From the 58 studio sessions, the first time Miles Davis recorded with his first great quintet, John Coltrane on the tenor, along with Julian Cannonball Adderley on alto, pianist Bill Evans, Paul Chambers on bass, and Jimmy Cobb on drums. This session introduced Evans and Cobb, which paved the way for the masterpiece, Kind of Blue, a year later. I'm Michelle Robbins with Night Moods for this Wednesday evening. I'm so glad you stopped by tonight. Later in the show, I'll be introducing you to this week's Hot 4 on New Grooves. Carmen Lundy has a new album, along with saxophonist Rob Dixon, Dave Bass, and young sax man Bruce Williams, so I hope you can stick around. Let's take a trip to New Orleans for Kermit Ruffins and Irvin Mayfield. Well, all right. On jazzphx.org.

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And Emmett Cohen's new release, number one on the charts for the past month, his Universal Truth album celebrating the centennial celebration of both Miles Davis and John Coltrane, listening to Blue Train, featuring Jeremy Pelt on the trumpet. I'm Michelle Robbins with Jazz in Phoenix, and if you're looking for some live jazz around town, coming up this Thursday night at Sacred Grounds Jazz Coffee House, it's the Luis Santos Jazz Quartet. Luis is on drums.

drums, and he's bringing in Yannis Gaudelis on piano, along with Clark Gibson on the sax and Jason Tautas on the bass. Only an $8 cover to hear some sensational jazz this Thursday night at Sacred Grounds. 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

JazzPHX.org with the late Claire Daly. Here you can hear her on flute for Funk Underneath from her 2008 album Ra Ra, her tribute to Rashawn Roland Kirk, but she was also an incredible baritone sax player. Anthony Caceres sang Stolen Moments from Let's Take a Trip. I'm Michelle Robbins with Jazz in Phoenix on jazzphx.org, your 24/7 worldwide jazz connection with pianist Lynn Ariel and Give Us These Days.

Guitarist Doug McDonald on jazzphx.org with Mr. Walker from his new album, Tribute to South Central. Charlie Wood sang A Timeless Place from Your Love Is My Home. I'm Michelle Robbins with Jazz in Phoenix. So glad you could be here, because I've got Goldings, Bernstein, and Stewart's new album queued up and ready to go next. They just finished last week an entire week run at Smoke Jazz Club celebrating this new release called Rhombus. Here's High Fly, Larry Goldings on the organ, Peter Bernstein on the guitar, and Bill Stewart on drums. This is KJZZ 91.5 HD2 Phoenix, a service of Rio Salado College.

Saxophonist Eric Alexander recording with his mentor Harold Mayburn on the piano from It's All in the Game, Where is the Love? On jazzphx.org, your home for modern jazz worldwide 24/7. I'm Michelle Robbins with Jazz in Phoenix, and this hour, to keep you in the groove, some David Fathead Newman by request, also Long Tall Dexter Gordon. And now a guy who's coming to the MIM Music Theater. 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John Pizzarelli is coming back. Here's a song from Stage and Screen, Coffee in a Cardboard Cup. John Pizzarelli on Jazz PHX.

A beautiful piece from Dexter Gordon's Go album on jazzphx.org, Where Are You? And Jacques LeSueur on guitar, Feel Like Making Love, from his Live at Lavender Blue. It's a jazz club over in Inglewood, California. I'm Michelle Robbins with Jazz in Phoenix. Still to come this hour, I've got Organissimo and also something from the new Lakeisha Benjamin album. First up is Eve Cornelius singing Long John Blues from Eve Again, Naturally. 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

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I wish you love. A request going out for Sally in Paradise Valley. 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Organissimo is up next with something from their Beatles album, The Long and Winding Road, on KJZZ 91.5 HD2, Jazz PHX.

Mike DeRubo and his new release, Way Out Northwest, and Timing is Everything, on jazzphx.org. He's backed by the Tilden Webb Trio. Judith Owen and her Gentleman Caller Band played Evil Gal Blues from Suit Yourself. I'm Michelle Robbins with Jazz in Phoenix. Thank you so much for listening today. I've got Lakeisha Benjamin's new album, which everyone is anticipating will be nominated for a Grammy. And she's just a touring maniac right now. She is touring all over, everywhere she can, with everyone she can, which is wonderful. If you ever get a chance to see Lakeisha Benjamin, you won't regret it. Here's New World from We Dream on KJZZ 91.5 HD2 Phoenix, a service of the Maricopa Community Colleges.

tenor and soprano saxophonist Rob Dixon on your worldwide home for jazz 24/7, jazzphx.org, with Naptown Blues from his new album, Naptown Soul. I'm Michelle Robbins. Welcome to New Grooves, where I'm previewing this week's Hot Four. And first up was Rob Dixon. Dixon studied music at Indiana University with Naptown jazz icon David Baker. And Naptown, if you haven't figured it out, is the nickname for Indianapolis. It emerged from the city's black musical community, and during much of the 20th century, Indiana Avenue was known for its rich jazz legacy. There was a lot of clubs on Indiana Avenue, and the Avenue scene produced J.J. Johnson, Freddie Hubbard, Wes Montgomery, and Slide Hampton. But it was also home to blues, gospel, classical funk, and soul traditions. And Rob has taken all that and put it into his new groove. Here's his tip of the hat to Wes Montgomery, Bumpin' on Jazz PHX's New Grooves.

even when the petals fall and their fragrance fills the air.

Your first taste of the new Carmen Lundy recording, Notes from the Wine Cellar and Love and Freedom, on your 24/7 worldwide jazz connection, jazzphx.org, and also on your mobile app. I'm Michelle Robbins with New Grooves, previewing Carmen Lundy's Notes from the Wine Cellar. First, congratulations to Carmen. It was just announced that she's been named one of the 2026 NEA Jazz Masters. This album was put together this past January, but Carmen's been accumulating notes and thoughts and recording snippets of music on lots of different instruments for a few years now. She says this album celebrates the power of love as truth with a nice blend of jazz, gospel, and soul. Let's listen to a couple more tracks so we can get a feel for this new album. Here's No Better Love, followed by Thinking of You. New Carmen Lundy on Jazz PHX.

Carmen Lundy from Notes from the Wine Cellar and Thinking of You on Jazz PHX's New Grooves. I'm Michelle Robbins. Carmen Lundy will be part of the 2026 NEA Jazz Masters Ceremony and Concert coming up September 15th from the Walt Disney Concert Hall in LA and should be streamed online for virtual audiences. Number three of our top four this week is pianist Dave Bass. He's continuing his trio nuevo vibe that he created with his rhythm section of bassist Tyler Miles and drummer Steve Heflin. This is volume number three. It spans a lot of the trio's influences from Bach to Brazil, Chick Corea to Disney. The trio sounds, I think, a lot larger than just a trio. You'll hear it for yourself. And Dave has such a colorful past. He was a great player as a young man, but a wrist fracture took him out for 20 years, and he had to pay the bills somehow, went to college, became a lawyer, and then deputy attorney general for California. But when he discovered he could play again, he ran back to the 88s, and I'm so glad he did. Here's Dave Bass and Trio Nuevo, Volume 3. The classic, Water is Wide, on jazzphx.org.

alto and soprano saxophonist Bruce Williams on your worldwide home for jazz 24/7, jazzphx.org. Playing an original Sense Out of Madness, that track from his new album, Solid Perspective. And before that, Dave Bass with Try a Little Tenderness. Drummer Willie Jones III helped produce and play drums on Bruce Williams' new album, along with bassist Lonnie Plaxico and pianist Brandon McCune. Bruce is also the newest and youngest member of the World Saxophone Quartet, and he's a member of drummer Ben Riley's group, the Thelonious Monk Legacy Septet. And he also, I don't know where he gets the time for it, but he leads four bands of his own. I've got two more from Bruce Williams, The Matriarch and The Gorgeous, Every Time We Say Goodbye. I'm Michelle Robbins. Thanks for joining me for New Grooves, previewing the week's hottest four every Wednesday at noon and at 9, only on Jazz PHX. 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

Jumpin' at the Woodside, Lionel Hampton and Stan Getz from the album Hamp and Getz. Good evening. 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I'm Brian Houston. Glad to be with you. Hope you're having a good night. Thanks for joining me for Late Night Jazz. Some excellent artists are ahead. New Bria Skoenberg is in this hour. New Reed Hoysen is part of this opening set. Home is his album. The drummer is leading pianist and organist Billy Test and saxophones player Keith Bishop. Trumpeter Marcus Prenta plays one off his album The New Boogaloo. Wycliffe Gordon is on trombone as Marcus Prenta leads The Inception. Vocalist Carolyn Lee Jones leads off with a song from Eclectica, her new album. With her are guitarist Dan Wilson and saxophonist Shelley Carroll. Carolyn Lee Jones sings Tell Me All About It. 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

Sweet Love of Mine. On Jazz BHX, that's Neil Reed Hoysen. Home is his new album. Jacques Leger's latest is in this next set. The guitarist leads trumpeter Chris Lowry in a song from his album, Live at Lavender Blue. Arturo Sandoval plays one of Sangu, his latest release. Bob Shepard and guitarist William Brom are in support. Arturo Sandoval leads New Paradise. Tony Bennett and Diana Krall join forces right now. Here's Nice Work If You Can Get It. Jazz 24 hours a day, every day. 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

waiting at the cottage door, where two hearts become one. Who could ask for anything more?

Sweet Love, Jacques Leger, live at Lavender Blue, is his album. 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I'm Brian Houston. Glad to be with you. Hope you're doing well tonight. Thanks for joining me. New Bria Skornberg is just ahead. She's singing and playing a tune from her album, Indigo. George Benson starts this short set. From his album Guitar Man, George Benson leads Naima. This is jazzphx.org and KJZZ 91.5 HD2, Phoenix.

Mood Indigo, Bria Skoenberg. Indigo is her new release. Miles Davis strolls in next hour. Stay with me for more late night jazz on Jazz PHX. Bassist John Warren makes his debut with his new album, The Path. The Canadian artist, already an award winner in his home country, is joined by some of the nation's young rising stars on the release. Josh Warren leads Gratitude. 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

Walkin', Miles Davis from his album of the same title. Horace Silver and J.J. 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I'm Brian Houston. Thanks for staying with me for more late night jazz. Glad you're enjoying the music. New Stefan Harris is in this hour. Alexa Tarantino plays alto saxophone on a tune in this next set. Stephen Fifke plays piano on a song off Alexa Tarantino's album, Clarity. The trio Goldings, Bernstein, Stewart is also in this set. Organist Larry Goldings, guitarist Peter Bernstein, and drummer Bill Stewart play a tune from Rhombus, their new release. It's called In Walked Bud. Cassandra Wilson leads off with a Henry Mancini composition. Here's Days of Wine and Roses. Jazz in Phoenix, jazzphx.org, and 91.5 HD2.

Thank you for your silence. Alexa Tarantino on Jazz PHX. Joe Henderson is just ahead. Cedar Walton and Lee Morgan join in on one of Joe Henderson's best. Ileani Elias opens. This is from Al Vivo, live, her latest. She's performing Bahia Medley. Saudade de Bahia, Voce Ya Foy, Bahia. Jazz whenever you want it at Jazz PHX and KJZZ 91.5 HD2.

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Hope you're having an excellent night. Vibraphonist Stefan Harris is in this next set. His new album, Legacy Dances, features his band, Blackout. This is their 22nd year working together. The new release was actually completed in 2024, but shelved due to the passing of multi-instrumentalist Casey Benjamin, a founding Blackout member. Christian Sands plays piano behind Stefan Harris on a song honoring stride piano great Willie Smith. Leslie Vincent performs a tune off Little Black Book, her latest release. Patrick Adkins is on piano, and Blake Foster plays guitar. Leslie Vincent sings Analog Love Affair. First, it's the Modern Jazz Quartet. Here's Between the Devil and the Deep Blue Sea. This is jazzphx.org and KJZZ 91.5 HD2, Phoenix.

Echoes of the Lion, Stefan Harris. Legacy Dances is his new album. This is Jazz PHX. I'm Brian Houston. Thanks for staying up late with me tonight. You can hear jazz 24 hours a day, on air at KJZZ 91.5 HD2, online and on your phone. Trombonist Alton Sincalar closes this hour of late night jazz. Natural Rhythm is his latest. Guest Michael Deese plays baritone saxophone on this tune. Alton Sincalar leads In Walked Horace. This is KJZZ 91.5 HD2 Phoenix, a service of the Maricopa Community Colleges.

0: Thank you very much, ladies and gentlemen. Thank you.
1: Benny Green and Russell Malone there. Oh, yeah. It's off of Jazz at the Bistro and the song Love Letters. Yeah, great stuff. Oh, yeah. Chuck Lovins here. Welcome to the Jazz Living Room, friends. Got some great adventures for you, man. Got Scott Hamilton, John Proulx, Harry Scholer, Laszlo Gardoni, Ben Patterson, Zoot Sims, Frank Morgan as well. And, we're going to start off first set with one from David K. Matthews. You know that Fantasy Vocal Sessions release he did, where he's on piano, and some other people there, and a different vocalist every time brought in. This is featuring Wayne De Silva on tenor sax, but Tony Lindsay on the vocal on When Sunny Gets Blue.

son of a classical pianist who studied the art form until he was 12, become leader of one of the best organ trios of the last decade. In the case of Larry Goldings, it's through insightful teachers like Keith Jarrett and Ron Blake, and through his studies at the New School under Fred Hirsch. After receiving his degree, he led a trio with guitarist Peter Bernstein and drummer Bill Stewart, debuting with the 1991 album Intimacy of the Blues, and still performing and recording to this day. Goldings has recorded and toured with singer-songwriter James Taylor since 2001. His music graces the soundtracks of many film and television projects. He contributed to Clint Eastwood's Space Cowboys, as well as providing ghoulish organ music for Lurch to play in the animated film The Addams Family. I'm Michelle Robbins. Larry Goldings is on your 24/7 Worldwide Jazz Connection. 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

And Zoot Sims from the release called from Annie Ross and Zoot Sims, a gasser. Okay. That's, yeah, older language, you know. Russ Freeman was featured on piano on that. The song Funky Old Blues, Zoot Sims, yeah. Ben Patterson ahead of that with Isn't She Lovely. That's off of That Old Feeling, Ben on piano, Chris Flory on guitar, and Laszlo Gardoni from Natural Instinct. He's on piano with the song Hidden Message. Oh, and Harry Scholar did his version of Topsy from Reflections on the Art of Swing. Yeah. Chuck Levin's here, going to wrap up the hour in the Jazz Living Room with something from Frank Morgan, and George Cable's with him on piano. I was hanging out with these guys during this era that they recorded this, and they were just two tremendous, tremendous people as well as tremendous musicians, and this is a great piece. This is Frank Morgan. It's his session with Impressions.

Hi, friends. Welcome. Got Pee Wee Russell to start off the hour. Features Buck Clayton on trumpet from Swingin' with Pee Wee. Here is The Very Thought of You.

That song for their CD called Leading the British Invasion. I'm not so sure, but that's Hart, Scone, and Albin. John Hart on guitar, Adam Scone on organ, and Rudy Albin being featured on drums with The Look of Love. I'm Chuck Levins. Hey, welcome, friends, to the Jazz Living Room. Please pull up a seat. Yeah, pull up a chair, kick back, enjoy some great coffee, and tell you what, we got some great stuff to get you through the day. Man, this is tremendous. Here we got some Stan Hope coming up, Earl Hines, Jody Prosnick, Milt Jackson, Lou Blackburn, Lauren Henderson, and Arturo Sandoval. Oh, yeah. So let's get with it. We got something now from the Ray Brown Trio. Now, this also is featuring Alf Wakinius on guitar, and Jeff Keezer's on here, and Greg Hutchinson on this as well. Ray Brown Trio from Summertime with Honeysuckle Rose.

A 24-year-old tenor saxophonist with hope in his heart and talent oozing out of his instrument moved to Kansas City and history was made. Lester Young tried out a lot of different bands, but found his home and his path to stardom with Count Basie. One of the hits he wrote for Basie was Lester Leaps In, now a jazz standard. Lester Leaps In is based on the chord progression of the Gershwin's I Got Rhythm. Lester first recorded it in 1939 with Count Basie's Kansas City 7, featuring interweaving solos by Young and Basie. Young was only 29 years old when this session was recorded. Many artists have delivered their take on this classic, including Eddie Jefferson, a pioneer of vocalese, who wrote lyrics for the composition, calling his version, I Got the Blues. Hear your favorite versions of Lester Leaps In on your worldwide home for jazz 24/7, jazzphx.org.

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That was Lauren Henderson, along with Godwin Lewis on alto, Josh Evans on trumpet, with the song Let Me Love You. Ahead of that, trombonist Lou Blackburn, great classic from the Complete Imperial Sessions. Freddie Hill on trumpet, Horace Tapscott on piano. Chuck Levin's here, going to wrap up the hour now with interesting one. This is Arturo Sandoval. And this is off of his Dear Diz, Every Day I Think of You release. Now, it features Joey DeFrancesco on the organ and Plaz Johnson on tenor sax. And the kind of the Plaz relationship here is they're going to be doing Burke's Works, but it's Burke's Works a la Mancini.

Hi, friends. Welcome. I'm going to start off with Kenny Garrett, and this is one off of Standard of Language. He's on alto with Vernell Brown on piano. It's a piece called Just a Second to Catch My Breath.

From his release, Everything I Love, that was Steve Rudolph, a very nice version of Wendy. Oh, yeah. Here in the Jazz Living Room, we are kicking back and enjoying all this great music, and I invite you to join me, because, man, we've got the good stuff right here. No need to go anywhere else, for sure, because we got Steve Turay coming up, and Larry Vukovic, Daryl Grant, Nat Adderley, Ray Brown Jr., Randy Johnston, and Chick Corea's new trio coming up here. Oh, yeah. So, getting with it. We got this nice piece here from Jamal Ramirez. This is off of African Skies. He's on drums. Warren Wolf on vibes. And the song is Save Your Love for Me.

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Few names in the jazz community command more respect than pianist Charles Lewis. Lewis has been a jazz performer and educator in Arizona since the 1950s. Come celebrate Charles's birthday at the Nash with all his musical friends, Friday, August 28th at 7, followed by Late Night No Cover with the Deanna Rusnak Trio at 10. Bassist Chris Ross and his band Corner Pocket pay tribute to one of the most legendary jazz bassists of all time, Paul Chambers, on Saturday, August 29th. Pianist Dave Henning leads the Sunday night jam session on the 30th at 6. Check out who's playing at the Nash. 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

Larry Vukovich with Scott Hamilton alongside. And the title track to Larry's release, that's called Something Special. Oh, yeah. Steve Turay before that with Duke Rays from In the Spur of the Moment. Ray Charles was on piano with Steve on that. Isn't that great? Yeah. Chuck Lovins here. Speaking of great, this is fun. Daryl Grant from Twilight Stories for you now with Please Send Me Someone to Love.

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1: Saxophonist Branford Marsalis is renowned not only for his work with his longtime jazz quartet, but as a featured soloist and composer for symphony orchestras. The eldest of the Marsalis brothers, Branford studied under Alvin Batiste, who urged him to attend Berklee College of Music. Branford joined his brother Winton in Art Blakey's Jazz Messengers, and they both left to form the Winton Marsalis Quintet. He formed his own quartet in 86 that still records and performs today. Branford also toured with Sting, collaborated with the Grateful Dead and Bruce Hornsby, and served as musical director of the Tonight Show Band. In 2024, he premiered a symphony commissioned by the Kalamazoo Symphony Orchestra. I'm Michelle Robbins. Branford Marsalis is on your worldwide home for jazz 24/7. 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

Guitarist Randy Johnston from his CD called Somewhere in the Night. The Bobby Timmons tune, Dat Dare. And there you go. Ray Brown Jr. was the vocalist ahead of Randy. That's from the release he has called This Is Ray Brown Jr. And, of course, doing wonderful. And, yeah, interesting. Gosh, sure. Nat Adderley was ahead of Ray Brown Jr. doing Sister Caroline from Branching Out. Johnny Griffin on tenor. Gene Harris on piano. Great stuff. Yeah. Chuck Lovins here wrapping up the hour in the living room with the Chick Corea New Trio from the release Past, Present, and Futures. Here's the piece called Anna's Tango.

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Loveless Love, also known as Careless Love, from the album Duke Ellington and Johnny Hodges Play the Blues Back to Back. Also joining them was Harry Sweets Edison on trumpet. I'm Kate Borger. Welcome to Morning Jazz. We have some great music to get to. This hour we'll be hearing from Stacey Kent and Lionel and the Swingers Club. Also one from Ahmad Jamal on the way. Up next, the Rob Dixon, Steve Ali Quintet featuring Amanda King on vocals for Cole Porter Classic, Love for Sale.

Booker Ervin first learned to play the trombone, taught by his trombonist father. While serving in the U.S. Air Force, Booker Ervin taught himself to play the tenor saxophone. Using the instrument, he crafted a strong career. He worked with greats, performed all over the world, and led his own groups. He passed away in 1970, weeks before his 40th birthday. Hear the music of Booker Ervin on Jazz PHX on KJZZ 91.5 HD2, Phoenix.

The tune was Black Coffee, played by the Bill Bookman Trio. Jessica Williams before that did Blues for Bill. And we're moving on to the delightful singer Stacey Kent here on Morning Jazz. I'm Kate Borger. And we're going to the song Corcovado from the album Summer Me, Winter Me. Here's Stacey Kent.

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1: One of the finest singers to emerge on the jazz scene in the last decade is Cecile McLaurin-Salvant. Salvant grew up in Miami, Florida, the daughter of a Haitian doctor and a French mother. As a young girl, she was trained in classical voice and studied for a year in the south of France, where she discovered jazz. The world first learned of Salvant when she won the International Thelonious Monk Jazz Competition when she was only 20 years old. Her 2015 album, For One to Love, won her first of three Grammys, and in 2020 she was awarded the prestigious MacArthur Fellowship. One of Salvant's main influences is Sarah Vaughan, recalling childhood memories of listening to her songs, along with Billie Holiday, Bessie Smith, and Betty Carter. I'm Michelle Robbins. Cecile McLaurin-Salvant is on your 24/7 Jazz Connection. 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

That was music from the Howard Alden Trio and the song You're Lucky to Me. Well, that's how I feel about you, just being here playing jazz. It's you and I. Thank you so much for being part of this morning. And before that, we heard from Stacy Kent with Corcovado. And we have Amma Jamal on the way. But right now, we're going to the Big Bad Bones featuring Scott Whitfield for the song Baylor's Boogie.

Polka Dots and Moonbeams from Lionel and the Swingers Club. Before that, we heard the Big Bad Bones with Baylor's Boogie. My name is Kate Borger, wrapping up this first hour of morning jazz with the great pianist Ahmad Jamal and a piece called Should I? This is from the Ahmad Jamal album In Search of Ahmad Jamal.

Norma Winstone was the singer from her album Well Kept Secret. That was Prelude to a Kiss. My name is Kate Borger. Glad to be here for Morning Jazz today with Charlie Parker, Sonny Stitt, Martin Taylor, and Don Braden all on the way. Wow, who wouldn't be glad, huh? We're going next to the pianist Tsuyoshi Yamamoto, and we're going to hear Bye Bye Blackbird.

Horace Parlin was stricken with polio as an infant, partially crippling his right hand. He overcame the disability to become a star pianist. Best known for his work with Charles Mingus, Horace Parlin enjoyed a career that stretched from the early 1950s to late in the first decade of this century. Hear the music of Horace Parlin on Jazz PHX on KJZZ 91.5 HD2, Phoenix.

The brilliant Charlie Parker from the Complete Verve Master Takes, and a song from the 1927 Jerome Kern musical, Showboat. Why Do I Love You? Played by Charlie Parker. Wow. Kate Borger here. You're tuned to Morning Jazz, and we're going next to Leslie Harrison along with Matt Chertkoff on guitar and Ben Patterson on organ. The song is called A Lover Is Forever.

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1: 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World-renowned guitarist and vocalist John Pizzarelli presents Dear Mr. Bennett, Thursday night, September 17th, in two shows. Grammy Award-winning bassist Esperanza Spalding returns to the MIM for three shows on Saturday and Sunday, September 19th and 20th. 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

be seeing you. What a beautiful song, with or without lyrics. In that case, beautiful instrumental from Sonny Stitt with Junior Mance on piano. Before that, we heard A Night in Tunisia from Hilary Duran. Oh, let me say that again. Hilario Duran and his Latin Jazz Big Band featuring Paquita de Rivera on alto sax. I'm Kate Borger with you for Morning Jazz. We have a Vince Guaraldi favorite coming up shortly. But first, we're going to two guitarists, Martin Taylor and George Gala. And we're going to hear this one called You Stepped Out of a Dream.

Are you not ecstatic now from hearing that tune? Linus and Lucy, Vince Guaraldi classic played there on piano by Isaiah J. Thompson with Alexa Tarantino on alto sax. Always brings a smile to my face. Before that, You Stepped Out of a Dream from Martin Taylor. And we are moving on with Don Braden next. The album is The Voice of the Saxophone from Don Braden and a song called Cozy. Here on Morning Jazz.

The trombonist there was Bob McChesney from his album Come Sunday. That was the theme from the film Exodus. I'm Kate Borger, and you're tuned to Morning Jazz with so many good tunes coming up, so many talented artists like Tony Bennett and Oscar Peterson, also Ray Bryant and Steve Davis. We have John McLaughlin on the way, so please stay tuned. Up next, the John Ellis Quartet. This is from his extraordinary album, Carmen, in jazz. John Ellis is on tenor sax, Gary Versace on piano, and this is the Gypsy Song from Carmen.

Norman Simmons was the perfect complement. Early in his career, the pianist served as a go-to sideman for stars visiting his native Chicago. Norman Simmons was part of Charlie Parker's last visit to the city. He was especially adept at working with singers, successfully accompanying stars such as Carmen McRae and Anita O'Day. Hear the music of Norman Simmons on Jazz PHX on KJZZ 91.5 HD2, Phoenix.

without your love. It's a honky-tonk parade.

It's Only a Paper Moon, Tony Bennett. Before that, Gypsy Song from John Ellis and his quartet and the album Carmen in Jazz. I'm Kate Borger, and this is Morning Jazz, and I am, as always, just happy to be here with you. So thank you for joining me. Going next to the lovely Waltz for Debbie from Oscar Peterson, live in Lugano, 1964.

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That's really a terrific melody, the song It Could Happen to You, and that was performed on trombone by Steve Davis with Hank Jones on piano, Roy Hargrove on trumpet, Steve Nelson on vibes. We heard pianist Ray Bryant before that with Got to Travel On. I'm Kate Borger. Chuck Mangione's on the way, but before we get to that Brazilian classic played by Chuck Mangione, we're going to hear Jackie Ryan. The tune is When I Grow Too Old to Dream.

Chuck Mangione's version of the Brazilian standard Manhã de Carnaval, Carnival Morning. And before that, we heard When I Grow Too Old to Dream from Jackie Ryan with Barry Zweig on guitar. Kate Borger with you on Morning Jazz, going to guitarist John McLaughlin now from the album Thieves and Poets. This is called The Dolphin. John McLaughlin on Morning Jazz.

Music from tenor saxophonist Ron Burris with Leo Cavanaugh on guitar. Blue Bossa was the tune. I'm Kate Borger. I have a great hour ahead featuring Coleman Hawkins, Karen Allison, and Gene Bertoncini. So please stay with me. We're going next to Lisa Hilton and her album Coincidental Moment. From that album, we will hear the song West Coast.

Ron Afif's father was a boxer. Charlie Zivic loved jazz, so when his son took up the guitar, he could not be more encouraging. Ron Afif's professional career began in 1984, the year his father passed away. He's been a bandleader and a sideman for stars, including Pete Christlieb. Hear the music of Ron Afif on Jazz PHX on KJZZ 91.5 HD2, Phoenix,

What a lineup that was. Coleman Hawkins played the tenor saxophone with Oscar Peterson on piano, Herb Ellis on guitar, Ray Brown on bass. I'll never be the same. Kate Borger with you for Morning Jazz. So glad you tuned in today. Hope you're enjoying the music so far. There's still more to come, and we're going next to the great Billy Strayhorn composition, Lush Life. Kenny Barron's on piano with Jeffrey Smith's version of Lush Life.

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1: How does the son of a classical pianist who studied the art form until he was 12 become leader of one of the best organ trios of the last decade? In the case of Larry Goldings, it's through insightful teachers like Keith Jarrett and Ron Blake, and through his studies at the New School under Fred Hirsch. After receiving his degree, he led a trio with guitarist Peter Bernstein and drummer Bill Stewart, debuting with the 1991 album Intimacy of the Blues, and still performing and recording to this day. Goldings has recorded and toured with singer-songwriter James Taylor since 2001. His music graces the soundtracks of many film and television projects. He contributed to Clint Eastwood's Space Cowboys, as well as providing ghoulish organ music for Lurch to play in the animated film The Addams Family. I'm Michelle Robbins. 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

Karen Allison in Love in Vain. Before that, we heard the Afro-Peruvian New Trends Orchestra with Latino Blues. You're tuned to Morning Jazz with Kate Borger. Going next to Brent Laidler. This one's called Sunday Mood.

on piano, Kevin Hayes, Ben Street on bass, and Billy Hart on drums for a song called Butterfly from their album Bridges. Brent Laidler did Sunday Mood before that, and we'll wrap up Morning Jazz now with Gene Bertoncini on guitar and Akira Tana on drums, Rufus Reed on bass for their version of Emily.

got something here from Clayton Cameron, and this is off of the release Here's to the Messengers. It's Jazz with Chuck Levins, and the song is So Tired.

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One of my all-time favorite groups, the Jimmy Giuffre Three, and featuring Jim Hall, of course, on guitar. The Atlantic release just called the Jimmy Giuffre Three, and the piece, I think, is probably in reference to the old Cronkite sign-off, and that's the way it is. Maureen Kennedy ahead of Jimmy Giuffre with Yesterday's from Out of the Shadows with Mike Murley on tenor sax. Pat Metheny, Dave Holland, Roy Haynes started off the set with Change of Heart. Dave Holland on bass, Roy Haynes on drums. From Question and Answer. Oh, man. It's Jazz with Chuck Levins, and we're going to continue on now with Herb Geller from An Evening with Herb Geller and the Roberto Magris Trio. Roberto Magris on piano, Herb Geller on alto. The song is Pretty Woman.

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1: A 24-year-old tenor saxophonist with hope in his heart and talent oozing out of his instrument moved to Kansas City and history was made. Lester Young tried out a lot of different bands, but found his home and his path to stardom with Count Basie. One of the hits he wrote for Basie was Lester Leaps In, now a jazz standard. Lester Leaps In is based on the chord progression of the Gershwins' I Got Rhythm. Lester first recorded it in 1939 with Count Basie's Kansas City 7, featuring interweaving solos by Young and Basie. Young was only 29 years old when this session was recorded. Many artists have delivered their take on this classic, including Eddie Jefferson, a pioneer of vocalese, who wrote lyrics for the composition, calling his version, I Got the Blues. 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

It's the title track from the release called In the Bubble. Yeah, it's from Mary Louise Knutson. She's on piano with In the Bubble. Terrence Blanchard ahead of that with Aparecida from The Heart Speaks with Ivan Leans vocalizing there. And Herb Geller ahead of that with Pretty Woman with Roberto Magris on piano. Jazz with Chuck Levins and Martin Taylor for you now from Two's Company with Bob Bernard being featured on tenor sax. And the song is Everything Happens to Me.

Got my coffee, my CDs, and just the ultimate job as far as I'm concerned, and that is kicking back and sharing this incredible music. Please join me. I think you're going to like it. I do. We're going to start this hour with Larry Coryell from Shining Hour and his version of The Duke.

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Her name is Erin Bode. The song, I've Never Been in Love Before. It's off of Don't Take Your Time. That's the name of the Max Jazz release, with Steve Nelson on vibes, Bruce Barth on piano. Gene Harris and the Philip Morris Big Band ahead of that, doing Centerpiece off of World Tour 1990. It's a Concord release. Ellington All-Stars started off the set with Mood Indigo from Four Duke, with Scott Hamilton on tenor sax. It's Jazz with Chuck Levins, Michael Wolf, Calvin Keys, and Dewan Mohammed, all coming up. Got Bob McChesney to start the set from Chez Says. You'll love it. Bob's on trombone with the song called Naturally.

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1: 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Few names in the jazz community command more respect than pianist Charles Lewis. Lewis has been a jazz performer and educator in Arizona since the 1950s. Come celebrate Charles's birthday at the Nash with all his musical friends, Friday, August 28th at 7, followed by Late Night No Cover with the Deanna Rusnak Trio at 10. Bassist Chris Ross and his band Corner Pocket pay tribute to one of the most legendary jazz bassists of all time, Paul Chambers, on Saturday, August 29th. Pianist Dave Henning leads the Sunday night jam session on the 30th at 6. Check out who's playing at the Nash. 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

One of the all-time greatest jazz pieces, a Horace Silver classic, Song for My Father, starts off this hour of Jazz with Chuck Levins, but being done by one of jazz's great guitarists, George Benson. Here he is with Song for My Father.

Saxophonist Branford Marsalis is renowned not only for his work with his longtime jazz quartet, but as a featured soloist and composer for symphony orchestras. The eldest of the Marsalis brothers, Branford studied under Alvin Batiste, who urged him to attend Berklee College of Music. Branford joined his brother Winton in Art Blakey's Jazz Messengers, and they both left to form the Winton Marsalis Quintet. He formed his own quartet in 86 that still records and performs today. Branford also toured with Sting, collaborated with the Grateful Dead and Bruce Hornsby, and served as musical director of the Tonight Show Band. In 2024, he premiered a symphony commissioned by the Kalamazoo Symphony Orchestra. I'm Michelle Robbins. Branford Marsalis is on your worldwide home for jazz 24/7. JazzPHX.org.

From the Jazz Elegance CD. Yeah, it's Jack Jezro with the song Dancing on the Ceiling, Jack on guitar. So good. Stanley Turrentine ahead of that did Chow Chow from Let It Go with Shirley Scott on the organ. And Madeline Peru did Muddy Water. It's off of her Atlantic Dreamland release. Here on Jazz with Chuck Levins. Got Joe Negri coming up, Art Blakey and the Jazz Messengers, Grant Stewart, Bev Kelly, and more. Gonna continue on with Ian Hendrickson-Smith. This is off of the Up in Smoke release with David Hazeltine on piano, Ian Hendrickson-Smith on alto, and the song Chelsea Bridge.

Booker Ervin first learned to play the trombone, taught by his trombonist father. While serving in the U.S. Air Force, Booker Ervin taught himself to play the tenor saxophone. Using the instrument, he crafted a strong career. He worked with greats, performed all over the world, and led his own groups. He passed away in 1970, weeks before his 40th birthday. Hear the music of Booker Ervin on Jazz PHX on KJZZ 91.5 HD2, Phoenix,

Art Blakey and the Jazz Messengers from the CD of the album called Moanin', Come Rain or Come Shine. Benny Golson on tenor sax, Lee Morgan trumpet, Bobby Timmons on piano, Art Blakey on drums, of course. Joe Negri, Handyman Joe from Mr. Rogers, did Dream Dancing, title track to his CD, and a lot of great stuff from Joe. Grant Stewart coming up here on Jazz with Chuck Levins from Trio, I'll Never Be the Same.

Saxophonist Charlie Rouse on your worldwide home for jazz 24/7, jazzphx.org. It's the only Thelonious Monk tune on Rouse's Moments Notice album. He put it out about 8 years after he left working with Monk. He played, was musical director, toured, did everything with Monk for 11 years. Good morning, I'm Michelle Robbins with Jazz in Phoenix, where you can hear the best classic jazz and new releases. And this hour, you'll enjoy the new Denise Donatelli album, Take My Breath Away, and I've also got Volume 2 of Alternative Guitar Summit's tribute to Pat Martino. Later in the show, I'll focus the jazz spotlight on the president of the tenor saxophone, Lester Young. Right now, it's the great Harold Mayburn on the keyboards with Kurt Elling singing. From Afro Blue, here's Billy's Bounce on Jazz PHX.

Saxophonist Brandon Sanders jazzing up the classic Softly as in a Morning Sunrise from Compton's Finest on jazzphx.org with Warren Wolf on the vibes. And vibraphonist Stefan Harris before that, West End Blues coming off his new album, Legacy Dances. I'm Michelle Robbins with Jazz in Phoenix. Still to come this hour, the new album by Denise Donatelli and now, Bria Schoenberg, she's put out two albums this year, centering on both of her instruments. The first one, the trumpet, and now her voice. From Indigo, here's So It Goes on Jazz PHX.

Don't you worry about a thing. As long as we've got Javon Jackson on saxophone, I don't think we have to worry about anything, do we? This is KJZZ 91.5 HD2, Jazz PHX. I'm Michelle Robbins with Jazz in Phoenix. And I just was checking out the 26-27 artist lineup for the Nash. Starting October 16th, you're going to get some incredible performances. John Clayton is bringing in his tribute to Ray Brown on the 16th, and Jeremy Pelt will be performing on the 24th. And can you believe it's been 14 years since the Nash began, and they'll be celebrating their anniversary weekend, the first weekend in November, November 6th through the 8th. Find out more information about the Nash and all the wonderful concerts coming your way this season. 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

from Cesar Fraser's new Alive album, One Night in Savannah, on jazzphx.org, doing Blues March with Jacques LeSueur on the guitar. Denise Donatelli's new album is Take My Breath Away, and we heard Go. Jeffrey Keyser is her pianist and also her musical director and arranger, with Yotam Silverstein on the guitar. Christian Tambor played That's All from Voyage, and up next is the Alternative Guitar Summit, Volume 2 of Honoring Pat Martino. Here's Blues for Mickey O. This is KJZZ 91.5 HD2 Phoenix, a service of Rio Salado College.

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I'm Michelle Robbins with Jazz in Phoenix, and this hour you can look forward to some more work from Dave Stryker on guitar, as well as Grant Green and Wes Montgomery. This hour, checking in on the guitarist. Jackie Naylor sings True Colors from Treasures of the Heart on KJZZ 91.5 HD2, Jazz PHX.

JazzPHX.org with guitarist Wes Montgomery and Unit 7 from Smokin' at the Half Note, backed by the trio of Wynton Kelly. Also June Ida, great trumpeter, and a new album, Bellflower, and Hotaru Nights. I'm Michelle Robbins with Jazz in Phoenix on JazzPHX.org. And last hour it was the vibraphonist. This hour it's the guitarist. Still to come, Dave Stryker and Grant Green. Right after Gabriel Cavazza sings Could It Be Magic from Diavola. 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

guitarist Dave Stryker on jazzphx.org with Hope from As We Are with Sarah Caswell on that beautiful violin piece. Before that, Gabriel Cavazza from her new album Diavola, backed by Joshua Redman on saxophone. And Joshua will be part of the new lineup for the MIM Music Theater's fall-winter concert series. 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

Pianist Michael Eckroth and Minas Messengers on jazzphx.org and 91.5 HD2 with Canto 1 from New Paths and Joey Alexander's new release, Celestial Keeper, bringing in a vocalist, Alita Moses, singing Whispers of Love. I'm Michelle Robbins. Michael's sister, Rachel Eckroth, will be a big part of the Nash's fall-winter concert series. She'll be performing a few times. Make sure you check that out at jazzphx.org. Let's get into some Conrad Herwig. His new Latin Side series, of course, is featuring the great Chick Corea, who we lost a few years ago. Here's Crystal Silence. This is KJZZ 91.5 HD2 Phoenix, a service of the Maricopa Community Colleges.

tenor sax legend Lester Young, our featured artist this hour on Jazz PHX's Jazz Spotlight. From his late 50s recording with the Oscar Peterson trio, Saint-Tropez, one of the few times in his later career where he's playing the clarinet. I'm Michelle Robbins. Lester Prez Young was one of the most influential and colorful figures in jazz history. He was the star of the Count Basie Orchestra and completely revolutionized the instrument, while his contemporaries like Coleman Hawkins were doing that heavy, aggressive style. He introduced a floating, lightweight, lyrical sound that really paved the way for cool jazz. And beyond his music, he was a trendsetter. He wore his pork pie hat. He invented slang, give me some bread, and I don't mean bread. And he got his nickname from our next artist, who got hers from him. In the 30s, when Billie Holiday was working with the Count Basie Orchestra, she decided Lester needed a nickname that reflected his supreme musical status, and the greatest person she admired was President FDR, so she named Young the President of the Tenor Saxophone. He was known as Prez for the rest of his life, and he dubbed her Lady Day for her elegant demeanor. The Prez was a master of nicknames. He named Harry Edison Sweets for his sweet style on the trumpet, and Jimmy Rawlings Mr. 5x5 for his short, stout stature. Here's Lady Day singing All of Me with the Prez on the Jazz Spotlight on KJZZ 91.5 HD2.

Lester Young with one of his originals, Jumpin' with Symphony Sid, on your worldwide home for jazz 24/7, jazzphx.org. He wrote it to honor Symphony Sid Torrin. He was a late-night radio disc jockey in New York City and was one of the first major radio personalities to broadcast bebop and modern jazz. Before that, the famous DB Blues, or Detention Barrack Blues, that Lester Young wrote about one of the most traumatic experiences of his life when he was imprisoned in a U.S. Army detention barracks. I'm Michelle Robbins. Lester Young is in the jazz spotlight. Today is the 117th anniversary of his birth in 1909. And the Prez, as I said earlier, was the star of the Count Basie Orchestra. He was with him on and off for about 8 years, beginning in the 30s. And this next set features some of his early work with the band. He wrote what became his theme song, Lester Leaps In, during his time with the Count. 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

That's Pound Cake, and before that, 12th Rag, The Prez, Lester Young with the Count Basie Orchestra on the Jazz Spotlight on jazzphx.org. Young was easily recognizable. He had his signature pork pie hat, and it was also the way he held his instrument when he played. Instead of holding it straight down vertically like every other musician, he tilted his head and held the horn out to the side at about a 45 degree angle, and sometimes it almost looked like it was nearly horizontal like a flute. He created some hipster slang too. He was the first to use the word bread as a code for money, and when he was approached to play a gig once, he said, "How's the bread smell?" He also popularized using cool to describe something fashionable, relaxed, or excellent. And I feel a draft. That was his famous phrase that he'd used to signal that he sensed hostile vibes in the room. And also, can you dig it? He used this constantly to ask if someone understood or appreciated something. So yeah, he came up with a lot of hipster slang. Billie Holiday and Lester Young up next, along with Buck Clayton, Them Their Eyes on Jazz PHX.

pray for you. My heart is jumping, you started something with them names.

You have a certain way of flirting with them eyes. They make me feel so happy. They make me feel so blue. Falling, yes, falling, falling in the great big way for you. My heart is jumping. You started something with them eyes. You'd better

Two more from Lester Young's time with the Oscar Peterson Trio on jazzphx.org. There Will Never Be Another You and Tea for Two. When Lester Young passed away in 1959, he was only 49, and the jazz community, they were devastated. Charles Mingus composed Goodbye Pork Pie Hat directly out of his spontaneous grief, and saxophonist Wayne Shorter wrote Lester Left Town, which became a major hit when it was performed by Art Blakey and the Jazz Messengers. Thanks for checking out the Jazz Spotlight, this week highlighting the life and career of Lester Prez Young. 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Here's Goodbye Pork Pie Hat and Lester Left Town on KJZZ 91.5 HD2 Phoenix, a service of Rio Salado College.

That's off of their CD called Leading the British Invasion. I'm not so sure, but that's Hart, Scone, and Albin. John Hart on guitar, Adam Scone on organ, and Rudy Albin being featured on drums with The Look of Love. I'm Chuck Levins. Hey, welcome, friends, to the Jazz Living Room. Please pull up a seat. Yeah, pull up a chair, kick back, enjoy some great coffee, and tell you what, we got some great stuff to get you through the day. Man, this is tremendous. We got some Stan Hope coming up, Earl Hines, Jody Prosnick, Milt Jackson, Lou Blackburn, Lauren Henderson, and Arturo Sandoval. Oh, yeah. So let's get with it. We got something now from the Ray Brown Trio. Now, this also is featuring Ulf Wakinius on guitar, and Jeff Keezer is on here, and Greg Hutchinson on this as well. Ray Brown Trio from Summertime with Honeysuckle Rose.

0: One of the finest singers to emerge on the jazz scene in the last decade is Cecile McLaurin-Salvant. Salvant grew up in Miami, Florida, the daughter of a Haitian doctor and a French mother. As a young girl, she was trained in classical voice and studied for a year in the south of France, where she discovered jazz. The world first learned of Salvant when she won the International Thelonious Monk Jazz Competition when she was only 20 years old. Her 2015 album, For One to Love, won her first of three Grammys, and in 2020 she was awarded the prestigious MacArthur Fellowship. One of Salvant's main influences is Sarah Vaughan, recalling childhood memories of listening to her songs, along with Billie Holiday, Bessie Smith, and Betty Carter. I'm Michelle Robbins. Cecile McLaurin-Salvant is on your 24/7 Jazz Connection. 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
1: Horace Parlin was stricken with polio as an infant, partially crippling his right hand. He overcame the disability to become a star pianist. Best known for his work with Charles Mingus, Horace Parlin enjoyed a career that stretched from the early 1950s to late in the first decade of this century. Hear the music of Horace Parlin on Jazz PHX on KJZZ 91.5 HD2, Phoenix,

That was Lauren Henderson, along with Godwin Lewis on alto, Josh Evans on trumpet, with the song Let Me Love You. Ahead of that, trombonist Lou Blackburn, great classic from the Complete Imperial Sessions. Freddie Hill on trumpet, Horace Tapscott on piano. Chuck Levin's here, going to wrap up the hour now with interesting one. This is Arturo Sandoval, and this is off of his Dear Diz, Every Day I Think of You release. Now, it features Joey DeFrancesco on the organ and Plaz Johnson on tenor sax, and the kind of the Plaz relationship here is they're going to be doing Burke's Works, but it's Burke's Works a la Mancini.

Hi, friends. Welcome. I'm going to start off with Kenny Garrett, and this is one off of Standard of Language. He's on alto with Vernell Brown on piano. It's a piece called Just a Second to Catch My Breath.

From his release, Everything I Love, that was Steve Rudolph, a very nice version of Wendy. Oh, yeah. Here in the Jazz Living Room, we are kicking back and enjoying all this great music, and I invite you to join me, because, man, we've got the good stuff right here. No need to go anywhere else, for sure, because we got Steve Turay coming up, and Larry Vukovich, Daryl Grant, Ned Adderley, Ray Brown Jr., Randy Johnston, and Chick Corea's new trio coming up here. Oh, yeah. So, getting with it. We got this nice piece here from Jamal Ramirez. This is off of African Skies. He's on drums. Warren Wolf on vibes. And the song is Save Your Love for Me.

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Coming to the MIM Music Theater in August and September, MIM Music Theater Artistic Director Andrew Wallish is proud to present his newest show, Vegas 1960, a celebration of the golden age of the Las Vegas showroom, Friday night, August 28th. World-renowned guitarist and vocalist John Pizzarelli presents Dear Mr. Bennett, Thursday night, September 17th, in two shows. Grammy Award-winning bassist Esperanza Spalding returns to the MIM for three shows on Saturday and Sunday, September 19th and 20th. 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

Before that, with Duke Rays from In the Spur of the Moment. Ray Charles was on piano with Steve on that. Isn't that great? Yeah. Chuck Levins here. Speaking of great, this is fun. Daryl Grant from Twilight Stories for you now with Please Send Me Someone to Love.

Norman Simmons was the perfect complement. Early in his career, the pianist served as a go-to sideman for stars visiting his native Chicago. Norman Simmons was part of Charlie Parker's last visit to the city. He was especially adept at working with singers, successfully accompanying stars such as Carmen McRae and Anita O'Day. Hear the music of Norman Simmons on Jazz PHX on KJZZ 91.5 HD2, Phoenix.

Guitarist Randy Johnston from his CD called Somewhere in the Night. The Bobby Timmons tune, Dat Dare. And there you go. Ray Brown Jr. was the vocalist ahead of Randy. That's from the release he has called This Is Ray Brown Jr. And, of course, doing wonderful. And, yeah, interesting. Gosh, sure. Nat Adderley was ahead of Ray Brown Jr. doing Sister Caroline from Branching Out. Johnny Griffin on tenor. Gene Harris on piano. Great stuff. Yeah. Chuck Lovins here wrapping up the hour in the living room with the Chick Corea New Trio from the release Past, Present, and Futures. Here's the piece called Anna's Tango.

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If I Should Lose You, as done by Hank Mobley. That was Wynton Kelly on piano and Art Blakey playing drums here on Jazz with yours truly, Tony Mowat. The song we heard, If I Should Lose You, is a classic. Love that interpretation as well. Starting off this hour, Corey Weeds playing tenor and Jim Rotundi on piano. And we heard The Poor, like pour the water, The Poor. Yes. Let's continue here. Duke Ellington with Johnny Hodges and Wabash Blues.

Sweet Slumber, Freddie Hubbard playing trumpets with Lou Donaldson from the album Lush Life. It's on Blue Note. Before that, Mel Waldron and Catwalk, dedicated to Billie Holiday. And starting off the set was Duke Ellington with Johnny Hodges doing Wabash Blues. I'm Tony Mowat. Thank you for joining me, and I'm glad to know that you are enjoying the jazz that we select for you. And I feel so good knowing that you are there to keep jazz alive, my friends. Here's a classic by Mel Torme. We were talking about Mel Torme, and when he came to town, it was always a pleasure to hang with him. He's a very talented person and a beautiful

Ron Afif's father was a boxer. Charlie Zivic loved jazz, so when his son took up the guitar, he could not be more encouraging. Ron Afif's professional career began in 1984, the year his father passed away. He's been a bandleader and a sideman for stars, including Pete Christlieb. Hear the music of Ron Afif on Jazz.

nice medley by Johnny Hodges and Harry Carney, I Let a Song Go Out of My Heart and Don't Get Around Much Anymore. Before that, Mal Torme's excellent reading of Lullaby of Birdland from the album Lulu's Back in Town. Marty Paich arranging and conducting the orchestra. I'm Tony Mowat. Good to be with you. Actually, it's a pleasure, my friends.

Joey DeFrancesco from the album Finger Poppin'. We heard Peace. Very nice. Tom Harrell playing flugelhorn there. And Tim Warfield was the tenor saxophonist. We also heard Ray Brown, Port of Rico. Some of my best friends are the sax players. And of course, that was Stanley Turrentine. And Benny Green playing piano. I'm Tony Moad. Let's conclude this hour with Pete Malinverney and La Vie en Rose.

0: does the son of a classical pianist who studied the art form until he was 12 become leader of one of the best organ trios of the last decade? In the case of Larry Goldings, it's through insightful teachers like Keith Jarrett and Ron Blake, and through his studies at the New School under Fred Hirsch. After receiving his degree, he led a trio with guitarist Peter Bernstein and drummer Bill Stewart, debuting with the 1991 album Intimacy of the Blues, and still performing and recording to this day. Goldings has recorded and toured with singer-songwriter James Taylor since 2001. His music graces the soundtracks of many film and television projects. He contributed to Clint Eastwood's Space Cowboys, as well as providing ghoulish organ music for Lurch to play in the animated film The Addams Family. I'm Michelle Robbins. 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

That was Harry Allen with John Pizzarelli on guitar. And a nice medley. P-Town and You're Driving Me Crazy. John Pizzarelli Trio with Harry Allen. First time they performed together. That's so nice. Good to be with you here on Jazz. I'm Tony Mowad. Up next is Stan Getz. And this is a beautiful interpretation. One of the best while he was with the Verve years. Where...

Diana Krall with Russell Malone and Christian McBride from the album Love Scenes. It's called Lost Mind. Before that, Dizzy Gillespie featuring James Moody. James Moody on flutes. And the song was This Lovely Feeling. Dizzy's Diamonds, one of the best over the Verve years as well. Likewise with Stan Getz, one of the best of the Verve years. Where or when? I'm Tony Mowat with the best in jazz. Thank you for joining me and thank you for your comments. Here's Billy Taylor and Jerry Mulligan. This was recorded live at Manchester Craftsman's Guild in Pittsburgh. I had the happy task of emceeing this show. Just marvelous artists and beautiful people. Here's the version of Just You, Just Me.

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Sherry Roberts and her version of Dream Dancing. And before that, Billy Taylor with Mulligan, Jerry Mulligan, and Just You, Just Me. The album is titled Live at MCG. I'm Tony Mowat. Up next is One More Dream. Yes, right after Dreamsville. And this one features Patrick Williams. And what a marvelous arranger and a great composer as well. One More Dream featuring Tom Scott on alto.

Key Largo. And that was Carmen Bradford. Warren Vache playing trumpets. And Benny Carter, of course, leading the ensemble from the album Songbook. Patrick Williams, before that, doing One More Dream, featuring Tom Scott. Aurora, the name of the album. I'm Tony Moa. Let's conclude this hour with Richard Groove Holmes and Do Nothing Till You Hear From Me.